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3: 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You know they had that 75 Street Brazil. Well, this year's gonna be called Caiocho. Que hola, gata, que hola, omega. And this is how we gonna do it.

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0: And Chantel, it's a weekend check-in Monday morning.
1: I'm excited to hear everybody's 4th of July stories.
0: All right. I got some good news here. The Tri Delta sorority. Were you in a sorority?
1: No. That wasn't my jam.
0: No.
1: I have friends that were in a sorority, but not me.
0: Well, they've had an amazing milestone. They raised $125 million. Ooh. For St. Jude Children's Research Hospital.
2: Wow.
0: And this has been since 1999. So still, that's a lot.
2: That's quite an accomplishment.
0: Tri-Delta members have organized thousands of events to support children battling cancer, from pancake breakfasts to fun runs. 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
2: I assume this is all over the states, not just the chapters in Tennessee, right? Because that's a lot of money for one chapter to raise.
0: It's all over.
2: Okay, good.
0: Nationwide.
2: Yeah, that's awesome.
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0: It's Electric with Izzy, Wade, and Chantel, and it's time to thank a monkey for our laugh.
1: What?
2: What do you mean for our laugh?
0: I didn't know this. This says humans and apes laugh to the same beat.
2: Really?
0: Yeah, so like yeah, it's exactly what it says. It was this new study found that every great ape species shares that familiar ha ha ha ha pattern.
1: I want to make monkeys laugh.
2: Oh, that's cool.
1: I want to know what monkeys think is funny.
0: Please, as a team building exercise, can we all go to the zoo and Izzy has to interact with the apes?
1: I want to make them laugh.
0: Be like, this would be an awesome addition to the morning show.
2: It'd have to be dad jokes. That's got to be what monkeys thrive on.
0: I was going to say, how do you make a monkey laugh? You got to tickle them? Be like, tickle, tickle, tickle.
1: Or do you make certain movements? Do you pretend to eat a banana, but you don't?
0: Could you imagine going up to a silverback gorilla and trying to tickle him? I just pictured Izzy flying 20 feet.
2: I was going to say, yeah, he'd be a sack of taters going through the air.
1: Have you ever seen the video of Robin Williams and Coco the gorilla?
0: Yes.
1: Is that not the sweetest thing?
2: Yeah.
0: That was adorable.
1: I wish all gorillas were that friendly.
0: Wasn't that like the smartest gorilla or something? Or
1: just some researcher, some scientist, PhD, taught her sign language. And that, so I'm sure it could be done again.
0: There has to be others out there like that.
1: There was a movie, Matt. Do you remember this back in the day, Wade? Matthew Broderick. It's called Project X.
2: Yes.
1: And those monkeys knew sign language.
2: Mm-hmm.
1: So maybe. I don't know. Go ahead.
2: I think gorillas it'd be fun.
0: I know. I kept reading this and I was like, this is actually really interesting. The researchers found out laughter is faster, more flexible, and changes depending on the situation and humans. So kids in the study laugh differently when being tickled than when simply playing. So like we have different types of laughs.
2: Oh, okay.
0: And that's something that apes didn't do.
2: They have this. It's all the same.
0: I guess theirs is the same laugh. Like they
2: I've
0: don't
2: never
0: have different.
2: Seen a monkey laugh though. So I don't know. I mean, you know, you see the pictures that chimpanzees smiling, but I've never actually seen a monkey laugh.
1: That's a creepy smile they got too, to the little chimps.
2: Well, it's so wide.
0: It's and a big it's old like smile.
2: They lift their lips.
1: Yeah.
2: It's crazy.
0: Is there a zoo close to you? Is he?
1: Yeah. There's one in Knoxville.
0: Oh,
2: is there really?
1: Mm-hmm.
2: Do they have monkeys?
1: I've never been there.
2: Oh.
1: The right. whole time I've lived in the Tri-Cities.
2: As much as you there. Love animals.
1: I know.
2: How's that work, bro?
1: So the last time I went to a zoo, which I don't remember where it was. The people I were with were so tired of me talking about every animal cage we walked by. They're like, dude, come on, man.
2: On second thought, Channy, I don't know if this would be a good idea.
0: I don't either.
2: You may be on your own.
1: Yeah, you wouldn't like it.
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0: things that I've got.
1: It's Electric with Izzy, Wade, and Chantel. And I've got another feel-good story after this 4th of July weekend. I thought maybe, you know, if you're something happened with a pinky or something like that, maybe you need something to cheer you up.
2: Need uplifting.
1: So let's talk about our favorite actor. You know who I'm talking about?
3: Tom Hanks?
1: Nicolas Cage.
3: Oh, my bad.
1: Come on, man. They're crazy.
3: I love Nicolas Cage, too.
1: So he made over $150 million in his career, right?
3: And then bought an island and a Tyrannosaurus Rex skeleton or something?
1: Well, in 2009, he faced bankruptcy, but the reason wasn't the bad investments like the island and the dinosaur skeleton and all that stuff. He quietly helped people.
3: What?
2: And that's what put him in debt?
1: And didn't tell anybody. He paid for the medical treatment of fans in need. He helped members of film crews who were struggling. He supported people privately without all the attention.
3: MC Hammer was the same way.
1: Yeah. He said his manager once told him, he said, "You're ruining yourself by helping people who may never thank you." And he replied, "Then they'll know I never did this for the thanks."
3: Wow.
2: That's awesome.
3: Isn't that cool?
2: I want to say, though, I still think that's not what did him in. It was the island and the dinosaur skeleton.
1: The dinosaur skeleton, the T-Rex skull.
2: Yeah, I feel like maybe that did
1: it. I mean, probably didn't help. But, you know, I mean, you could always resell an island.
3: Yeah, and I feel like, listen, I helped that guy on my film crew with his family who was sick, and then I paid his house payment. I deserve this dinosaur egg. I feel like that's the pat on the back he needed at that time.
1: You think he's still got a replica cane from the Jurassic World with the mosquito in the amber?
3: Oh, heck yeah. He can sell that.
1: 100% he still does.
2: Yeah, he can. I feel like just from National Treasure alone, he could probably buy a few things.
1: So he's going to be in, he's getting a comeback. He's going to be in Avengers Doomsday coming out in December.
3: Who's going to play?
1: Ghost Rider.
2: Oh.
1: He's coming back.
3: I loved him as Ghost Rider.
1: I thought he was too. So the first Ghost Rider was arguably a lot better than the second one. He really went full Nicolas Cage on the second Ghost Rider.
2: Yeah.
1: But the script was bad, which is what I think made it bad. But the first one was fun.
3: I don't blame actors for bad movies generally. I blame who wrote the script.
1: If they're a good actor, then I don't think it's their fault.
3: No.
2: I honestly love Nicolas Cage. Like, I know there's people out there like, "Oh, I don't like his movies, blah, blah, blah." But I think they're great.
1: I will say there's an exception. Millie Alcock, the new Supergirl. She's a terrible actress.
3: Dude, I don't even have a desire to go see that.
1: And I just don't think she's...
3: Well, at the end of the Superman movie, and she shows up and she called him the B word. I'm like, Supergirl ain't cuss.
1: Right?
2: This one does.
1: Oh, a lot in the movie.
3: Oh.
1: Yeah, it's a lot.
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0: It's Izzy, Wade, and Chantel. It's electric. Good morning. Today, I'm going to the doctor.
1: Are you nervous?
0: Yeah, kind of.
1: Yeah?
0: I don't like to go. I don't like to get on the scale.
2: I feel like you get nervous for the doctor, even if you're just going for a regular checkup. Like,
0: yeah.
2: It's just nerve-wracking.
0: Well, I went to the eye doctor a few years back. That's when I got glasses. And he asked me how old I was, which I don't remember how old I was at the time. 42, 44, somewhere in there.
1: Mm-hmm.
0: And he says to me, to my face, an old guy who I'd never met before, first time he's a doctor, he goes, how old are you? I said, 44. And he says, well, starting today, we're not going to get any more positive medical news. And my boy jinxed me. I have never been to the doctor since. And the doctor be like, you know what? Just go to the house. You're fine. We'll see you in 6 months. Yeah, no, it's not like that.
1: Let me just refill your meds. Here you go.
0: Yeah, it's like your testosterone is low. Your estrogen is high. You're pretty much pregnant. It's just not. But I don't have this guy's issue. This guy is 60 and he went to the doctor and he had metastatic brain cancer after scans said that he had multiple tumors. However, further testing revealed a crazy diagnosis.
1: Hmm.
0: He's Spanish. They did not name him because I guess in Spain there's HIPAA stuff. He was found to have a parasitic tapeworm larva lodged in his brain.
2: Ew.
3: Dude, this was the episode of House that I watched last night.
0: Oh, dude.
3: Dude, this girl had to take two pills a day for a month. That was her cure. Because she had a tapeworm in her brain that had been there for 16 years.
0: Man, 16 years. Yeah, 16 you're friends years. At that point. You can't get rid of that thing. That's your child.
1: Fun fact.
0: Years?
1: So tapeworm goes to your brain, and it also loves your thigh muscle. So that's how they found out that it was a tapeworm. They did an x-ray because it won't show up on an MRI. They did an x-ray of her thigh, and sure enough, tapeworm on the thigh muscle. He's like, I'll bet you $1 million. It's in your brain, too.
0: Wow.
1: So they gave her they gave her x-ray. They gave her medicine, and she was fine.
0: Could you imagine being the first person to see a worm in an x-ray? Be like, floater.
2: How'd that floater get in your thigh?
1: What if it's a tapeworm in my eye?
2: Ew.
1: It's like a little tiny tapeworm. Gross. That's terrible.
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0: It's Electric with Izzy, Wade, and Chantel. And we had a huge 4th of July weekend.
1: Fingers and toes up. Everybody, you good?
2: I didn't even say I had to work, so I didn't do nothing that was dangerous.
1: So when it, wait a minute. You went to Red, White, and Boom and didn't set one firework off?
2: I'm not allowed to set fireworks off. Those are professionals that do that.
1: No, no, I'm saying like nobody had a sparkler?
2: No.
1: They weren't willing to give you like a Roman candle or nothing?
2: No, not on the city streets, no. No. This is a huge event. It was huge. I'll tell you what. Is I owe a whole entire band an apology.
1: What'd you do?
2: So there was a band that opened for Grand Funk.
1: Okay.
2: And that band was called Nashville Yacht Club.
0: Redneck Yacht Club.
2: Well, Nashville, not Redneck. And
0: it's a song stuck in my head.
2: So they did an amazing job, like a bunch of 80s cover songs, but they did like Baker Street. And you remember Baker Street, Wade?
1: No.
2: Oh, there's a crazy alto saxophone part in it that's like a solo. And it's like a major part of the song. But, dude, they did a really good job on all of them. They did a really good job. And I was talking smack before they got up there. I was like, come on now. But I was wrong.
1: For those of you that don't know, Izzy played sax in high school.
2: Yeah, and I was terrible at it.
0: Are you still terrible at sax?
2: I haven't touched the alto saxophone since 1992.
1: So it's not as easy as Flo Rida made it out to be?
2: It is not as easy as Flo Rida made it out to be. No.
1: Shocker.
2: No. So how did your party go? Did you guys blow anything up?
0: Heck yeah. You know, out the creek, we had no restrictions.
1: There were no restrictions out there. It was pretty cool. I almost fell in the pool.
0: That was the highlight of the day.
1: It was one of those things I caught myself because I was backing up. I was trying to move out of the way because PH was
0: backing up, Terry.
1: Literally, I was backing up. PH was trying to light a firework, and I was backing up, trying to give him some room. And I didn't realize the step. They've got this little tiny step that goes up to the pool on the deck. And I backed up and caught it with my foot, and I was like, oh, I'm going down. And literally out of the corner of my eye, I saw the pool and I was like, go straight down. Do not fall in the pool. Go straight down. So literally I like dropped like a rock straight down.
0: You really did?
2: Did you get hurt?
1: No, I was fine.
2: Did you tackle Cody into the pond?
1: No.
2: No.
1: I did not. It was the cutest thing though. Denali, their new dog, the sheep Australian.
0: There you go.
1: Shepherd Doodle.
0: Yep.
1: I don't know. That's a lot for me to remember and say. But it's the coolest thing because it just runs and jumps in the pond.
2: Aw.
1: It just runs and jumps.
0: He loves it.
1: Now, I could see Boosie doing that because Boosie's straight poodle. Poodles, you know, retrieve
2: water
1: and all
2: dogs.
1: That stuff. Yeah.
2: Mm-hmm.
1: But it's weird because looking at Denali, he doesn't necessarily have a poodle look to him.
2: Does he have webbed feet?
0: Yeah, a little bit.
1: He does?
0: Yeah, we were actually looking the other day because PH was looking at him. He's like, oh, he kind of does have webbed feet. So then we started researching like Australian Shepherds and poodles and found out that like, yeah, poodles were like water dogs and
1: yeah.
0: all this yep. stuff. So we were like, oh, okay, that makes sense.
2: Boo-Boo has webbed feet.
1: Boo-Boo.
2: Boosie.
0: I've never heard you call
1: You've
0: him Boo-Boo
1: never called
0: before.
1: Him Boo-Boo.
2: Yeah, that's a private thing.
0: I'm glad you just thing. Revealed
1: you
0: that.
1: You don't do that out in public?
2: No, that's just the little house name. Come on, Boo Boo. That's it right there.
0: Yes. Yeah, don't do that out in public.
1: Boo Boo, we're going to bed. Let's go. The meatloaf. Now, we want it.
2: Boo Boo, meatloaf.
1: We got ourselves a little 4th of July weekend check-in going on today. So if you want to hit us up, 888-937-4487. Let us know you got all your fingers and toes. See what kind of fun you had this weekend. Of course, here in Charleston, we had the regatta. And the pictures and sounds were amazing.
0: It looked incredible.
1: Yeah.
2: Here in the Tri-Cities was Red, White, and Boom in Kingsport. Huge turnout. Fireworks were really good, too.
1: I saw you interviewing a little girl in one of the pictures.
2: Oh! Dude, we had fun.
1: She was a toddler type.
2: Dude, some people shouldn't have been talking on the radio that night.
1: Oh, really?
2: No.
0: You?
2: But we let them anyways.

0: 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Good morning.
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0: It's Electric with Izzy, Wade, and Chantel. We're doing a 4th of July weekend check-in. Tell us about your 4th of July. Ups, downs, highs, lows.
1: Did you blow anything off?
0: Fingers and toes.
2: Yep. Was anybody's hair set on fire? We want to hear from you. It's 888-937-4487.
3: Good morning.
2: Well, hi. Who's this?
3: It's Gretchen.
2: What up, Gretchen? What are you doing this morning, boo?
3: I'm going to work.
2: What'd you do this weekend?
3: Well, we have all our fingers and toes.
2: That's good.
3: But we came out missing one knee.
2: What?
1: Knee?
3: Uh-oh. A knee.
2: What happened?
3: My mom had knee replacement surgery the day before.
2: Oh, okay. Oh, I thought she blew it off.
3: No. So we didn't get a whole lot of action this weekend. We were rehabbing.
2: Oh, I gotcha. How's she doing? Did she recover okay? Is she doing pretty good?
3: She's doing good. It's a long road, obviously, with a knee replacement. But, yeah, it was funny because we're like, well, we don't have to worry about blowing off any fingers or toes. We already lost a knee.
0: And if she was in the right hospital, she should have still been able to see some fireworks.
3: No, they only kept her from the second to the third, and that was it.
0: Oh, okay, I gotcha. Okay. Yeah,
2: that's not bad.
0: That's pretty quick.
2: What's your mama's name?
3: Cheryl.
2: Will you tell Cheryl thinking about her?
3: Sure, no problem.
0: Have a great day, Gretchen.
3: Thank you, you too.
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8: Good morning, I'm Bob Hamilton, checking back into your Electric 1027 Traffic Center, and highway's starting to get busy. I-64 eastbound now. Not quite bumper to bumper, but almost in that right-hand lane between the Montrose on-ramp, the Oakwood Bridge, and the 6477 split. Probably should give yourself an extra minute right through there, but that's it. Everything else looking good. 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

0: Izzy, Wade, and Chantel. It was 4th of July over the weekend.
1: It was.
0: I found a list of firework names that sound fake, but they're real.
1: Are you about to quote Joe Dirt?
0: No.
2: Hoosker do's, Hoosker don'ts.
0: I wish I could remember all of those he did. Whisker dings, all that stuff he said.
1: Oh, it's amazing.
0: Wizard of Oz.
2: Oh, like you're amazed. Nice.
0: The Popo Magnet. The neighbor hater. I like that. I don't like this. Cat's Cat Fever.
1: Ew.
0: That just sounds gross.
2: Cat's Cat Fever?
0: Cat Scat Fever.
2: Oh, Cat Scat Fever. Oh, that is terrible.
1: That's disgusting.
0: Yeah. Well, you know, the Charger comes with a scat pack.
2: Why do they call it that?
0: I have no idea. Shimmer Me Timbers.
1: Aw.
0: Hashtag Light and Run. This one's gross, Unicorn Puke.
1: Ew.
0: God Bless America. Bada bing, bada boom.
2: There you go.
0: Oh, here's one you said earlier. Put it in reverse.
1: Put it in reverse, Terry.
2: You know, he got his own parade.
0: Did he really?
2: Yeah.
0: Oh, where at? Where's he live?
2: I don't know where he's from.
1: I love that this has been around for how long now? Like,
2: it was 2017. I looked it up.
1: It was 2017? Yeah. I feel like it's been longer than that.
0: I'm glad it's been around. Later, kitties.
1: Oh.
0: Here come the judge. Wacky tobacky. Pete's Apocalypse. That sounds... I don't think I'd be interested in buying that one. The Psycho Peacock. The Death Blossom. Raging Wattweilers. Dizzy Disco. I can't say that one. I'm going to say this one, though. Badass Go Blast. Just say it real fast.
1: I love that. No, you slowed down at that. The worst part of it. Because there was a pause, and I was like, wait.
0: Just a little bit of one.
3: 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The

0: Electric with Izzy, Wade, and Chantel. And apparently, guys, I've been put on some kind of list. I'm on a
1: like blacklisted?
2: Don't brag about that, sir.
0: I don't know what has happened, but so Friday, we're sitting at the house, right? Got off a little early, ready for some 4th of July shenanigans. Although it was hotter than, you know, Hades outside. We were sitting there talking, and we're like, you know what sounds good? Homemade guacamole. Sounds really good.
2: That sounds good.
0: Sounds, and Shannon has a great recipe, tastes fantastic. And we're like, if you make it, I'll go get it.
1: Like you'll go get the
0: I'll go get all the ingredients, right? And so I was like, I'm on it. So Colin and I, we go to the store and we gather up all our stuff, little basket, and we're going to check out. I think you know where this is going.
1: I'm not sure because it ends with you on a list, so I don't
0: know. We're going to check out, and so I'm going to have to stand up for this one. Izzy, can you still see me on the camera somewhat? Okay. So I'm at the little self-checkout, right? I'm self-checking out. And all of a sudden, out of the corner of my eye, like Colin's over here and he's loading stuff from the basket to the tray so I can scan and put it in the grocery bags over here to my left, right?
1: Mm-hmm.
0: All of a sudden, out of the corner of my eye, something is literally right here, a foot off my left shoulder. And I'm like, what is going on? So I did a little, like, half turn around, like, what's going on? Am I about to get
2: attacked? Like, real stiff like that?
0: Yeah, like real stiff. Like, what's
2: over there?
0: What is happening over there? And it was a lady. It was a name tag lady. I don't want to say the store.
1: Oh, okay.
0: But you can guess if you're up here in Charleston. It was one of the two big ones. So, and I turn around, and she is literally, like, half a foot off my shoulder watching me check out.
2: And she making sure you're scanning everything?
0: She's making sure I'm scanning everything. Like, to the point where Colin goes, what is that lady doing?
2: Well, did she hear it?
0: Yeah, she heard it. He said it kind of loud, and then I got even louder. Like, I made it obnoxious. She thinks I'm stealing stuff.
2: My man, that's what you should have done.
1: See, my theory is they heard you don't show your receipt, so they were like, we're just going to watch him check out everything out.
0: So, I've got a part two to the story. So anyway, when I got really loud, I was like, she thinks we're stealing stuff. She backed off and went in a different direction.
1: And didn't say anything?
0: Didn't say a word. She just backed off, very non-confrontational. Gone, right? So we check out and go. And nobody said anything about it. Let me see your receipt, nothing. So yesterday, I end up having to go to our weekly run to the store. And I was so mad yesterday because it's the day after a big holiday, right?
1: Mm-hmm.
2: Right.
0: And there were two lines that were open, not self-checkout. Everything else was self-checkout.
1: And you didn't want to use self-checkout this time.
0: No, I want to use self-checkout all the time. I just don't want to be hassled for self-checkout. You know what I mean? Now, this was a different store. This was not... The other of the two big ones? Yeah, this was not the lady with the confrontation. So I'm there, and I'm checking out, and I was solo yesterday. Yeah, I was by myself. No problem. And here's the thing that bothers me about this. You've got 17 cameras on you when you check out.
1: Mm-hmm. You can watch yourself in that.
0: Scanning your groceries, scanning your cart, scanning your, you know, everything. They know immediately if you don't scan something.
2: Oh, yeah, and you know some stores like Target, Walmart, we'll let you do it a few times before they come get you. They'll wait till you get to a felony amount.
1: We're going to rack that up.
0: Yep. I didn't know that.
2: Oh, yeah. Because they'll let you do it for
0: I've
2: a month.
0: I've never done it. So I'm like, I do all my stuff. I pay. I get my receipt. And I go walking. This is what I try to do to alleviate some of the problems. I go walking out with my receipt in my hand on the top of the buggy.
2: Mm-hmm.
0: So
2: that
0: you can
2: way,
0: see it.
2: Right.
0: So you can see it coming. And sure enough, can I see your receipt for the dog food and the tissue paper? I was like, no, ma'am. You cannot.
2: Did you really?
0: Yeah, I always say no. I'm like, no, thank you. You should have caught me over there. I was over there doing stuff. If you wanted to maybe open up a couple more aisles, and then you can check me out.
1: The fact you say no blows my mind.
0: Why is that? You know what? Like, so Shannon and I were having this conversation. She says no every time as well. And we didn't, like, we've never gone to the grocery store together. But she says no every time as well. She says the same thing. Should have caught me over there.
2: Huh.
1: So how did they respond? The sweet old lady who's doing her
2: just
1: job.
2: Just doing
1: at the
2: her
1: front.
2: Job.
0: Well, I try. So if it is a sweet little old lady, I try to go. I'm like, here you go. But if it's not a sweet old lady, if it's anybody else, like somebody my age or younger, I'm like, no. And they look at me and I'm like, there were only two. I had to check it out myself. There were only two registers open. And then I just keep on walking. I'm like, you can tackle me. You can stop me if you want to. It's going to be a problem.
1: And they're just dumbfounded. They're like,
0: they're
1: we don't know what to say.
0: They're like, yeah. So there's this one guy. He's got a mustache and a particular color of hair at this one store.
2: Well, now we know what he looks like.
0: I think you know what I'm saying. And he always is amazed. But he's never confronted me about it. But he's always amazed and gives me the oddest look. Like he just wants to come after me and tackle me when I say no thank you. And just keep right on walking. No thank you. And just keep right on walking. So I think I'm on some kind of list. Officially.
1: I think you are, because I feel like most people just show them their receipt and go about the day. So they're probably like, what's happening?
0: But that's on them, right? They're the ones trying to save all the money by not having cashiers on the registers. They're forcing us to do their job.
2: I'm trying to remember the rule. I think it's if you pay like Sam's, Costco, they have the right to check your receipt. But if it's like, which I don't know, man, I can't remember. I'm going to have to go back and look up the law. There might be a law in some states where you've got to show your receipt if they ask.
1: Do we have any police officers listening? Is Wade really on a list?
0: Can you confirm whether or not I've made it and I have a picture inside every office at every grocery store?
1: What if, like you said earlier, they're just racking up the times you do it and they're like, we're at 150.
0: That's the thing. I've never done it.
1: No.
0: I've never not scanned anything.
1: Denied your
0: I do that all the time, but I've never not scanned something.
1: Mm.
0: Ever. That's the part that just boggles my mind.
1: I think they got their eye on you.
0: Something's on me.
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9: Good morning. I'm Bob Hamilton, checking back into your Electric 1027 Traffic Center. Highways are steady around the valley right now. No real heavy spots. The most traffic that we see is where it always is, at 64 eastbound between Montrose, Oakwood Bridge, and the 6477 split. Busy through there, but it's all moving smoothly and no tie-ups anywhere around the valley. We'll keep you updated with everything here in your Electric Traffic Center.
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0: It's Izzy, Wade, and Chantel, and it's the top three.
1: I'm going to dedicate the entire top three to one thing. Can anybody guess what it may be?
0: Tay-Tay's wedding.
1: Who would have thought it? Yes. So apparently Taylor and Travis did it. It's official. Celebrities have been posting their pictures on like Instagram, Facebook, all of that, that they were dressed up for the wedding. Maren Morris was one of them there. She showed her handkerchief she got, and it had the phrase, "So it's gonna be forever," which is a lyric, you know, from Blank Space. Yeah. So,
2: or it's gonna go down in flames.
1: That would have been funny if they would have had the second
2: Wasn't
1: part of that.
2: Wasn't that the other part of that lyric?
1: I think it was. Yeah. So it's gonna be forever, or it's gonna go down in flames.
2: Yeah.
1: That is, I didn't think about that.
2: Yeah.
1: Well, that's, I'm glad they chose that part of it. I heard too that they did like a lot of giveaways. They gave away like a 1970s Chevy Chevelle. They did raffles at their wedding.
0: Wow.
1: Which is insane. They gave away like nice watches, designer bags, all kinds of stuff. It says the Empire State Building was bathed in blue in honor of the wedding. You know, something old, something new, something borrowed, something blue.
2: Yeah.
1: The traditional. And guess who officiated their wedding?
0: Adam Sandler. I don't get that. I love Adam Sandler, but that doesn't sound like a serious thing to me.
2: First of all, is he ordained? That's my first question.
0: And what voice did he use?
1: I really want to hear it.
2: And second of all, Adam Sandler doesn't dress up for anything, and he was in a tux. So I went down a rabbit hole this weekend and this morning as well. Maybe that's why I was up since 2:30 this morning. I think it was all for a documentary or something that's coming out on Disney Plus. You don't give away. Who gets married and has giveaways? Who gets married and performs at their own wedding?
1: Well, I mean,
2: you know what I mean? Like, it doesn't. I mean, it just.
0: Yeah, but who gets married at Madison Square Garden, too?
2: Well, the right. whole thing. That's what I'm saying, though. The whole thing looks like it's going to be something for Disney Plus.
1: It just seemed too complex for that. Too much money, too much time.
2: And here's the other thing. Have you ever actually seen them interacting together? They have zero chemistry.
1: Who?
2: Taylor and Travis. Zero.
1: You don't think, really?
2: I don't think they have any chemistry whatsoever.
1: Okay, we are like 3 years into this. I think the idea of a PR stunt has long passed.
2: At this point, I don't necessarily know it's a PR stunt. I mean, I feel like.
0: Yeah, but I think this wedding being filmed and all that, so I think Wade might be onto something that is probably going to come out as a documentary.
2: Yeah, it's going to be something for Disney Plus.
1: So do you think they are actually married or they're not?
2: I think they got married in some kind of little private ceremony somewhere in Rhode Island.
1: And this was just mansion.
2: And this was
1: huge.
2: Just for show. Because somebody even said on social media that they actually, this was just like for the public or whatever. Because they were actually already married.
1: Well, and the
2: so
1: public
2: didn't. I don't necessarily know that it's a publicity stunt per se.
1: Yeah.
2: Like in the traditional publicity stunt thing, because it's been going on for a while. But I think it's a marriage of convenience. Mm. Wink, wink, nudge, nudge.
0: Well, yeah, you might be right.
1: It says there were also like carnival games, skee ball, miniature golf, football, ring toss. Like, yeah. There's all kinds of stuff. Stevie Nicks performed.
2: Izzy, you were at my wedding. Did we have any carnival games?
0: No.
1: No, well, you're not a
2: one.
1: Billionaire.
0: I think we should have had a carnival barker there, though, or something.
2: That would have been fun. You could have got up there on the microphone.
0: What? That's not what I do on the microphone.
2: That is what you do on the microphone.
0: That's what you do on the honeymoon night.
1: I was like, that's not.
2: That was supposed to be you talking fast, like a carnival barker.
1: That's not what it came across as.
2: Step right up, ladies and gentlemen. That type thing.
1: So Paul McCartney also performed. He's saying, "I want to hold your hand in public for the first time in over 6 decades. Last time he played it, he was a member of the Beatles.
2: How old is Paul McCartney? Is he like 90?
1: He's 80s.
0: He's 107.
1: I don't think he's 90 yet. But, I mean, he's still got it. Still got it going on.
0: Well, there's that rumor that he's not the same Paul McCartney, too.
1: Yeah, the whole Abbey Road theory.
2: Do you buy it?
0: No.
1: No.
2: No?
0: No. Okay.
1: I don't. We can get into that later. Of course, everybody there, Selena Gomez, Benny Blanco, Steven Spielberg, Hugh Grant, J-Lo. There were like a ton of A-listers at the wedding.
2: What was Ed Sheeran wearing?
1: Oh, I sent you that picture. It was like a blue.
2: It was some
1: blazer.
2: Kind of powder blue tuxedo looking thing that looked awful. How did his wife let him go out of the house like that?
0: Because he's Ed Sheeran and he's rich and she ain't going to say nothing.
1: Yeah, you were like, what is Ed wearing? And I really was almost like, Sheeran? Is that the one you're referring to in the picture?
2: No, Roberts.
1: And I will say the last Dane, which is something incredible they did, they donated $26 million to 20 different charities.
0: That's really cool.
1: Right ahead of the wedding last Friday. So that included Brad Paisley's The Store and Dolly Parton's Imagination Library. I think Dolly got $2 million, right?
2: Yeah, I think she got $2
1: million. Yeah, she did a video on it. So they're doing some, what, no matter what it is, they're doing some good stuff, you know?
2: Yeah.
1: Okay, wait.
2: For whatever it is, though.

0: It's Electric with Izzy, Wade, and Chantel. And so it's not good for me to get up real early in the morning. I'm just going to throw that out there.
1: Earlier than we usually have to get up?
0: I know, normally. So I don't know why, but for some reason, like at 2:30, my eyes like wide open. And I'm just like laying there going, what? Go back to sleep.
2: It's hard, isn't it? That's a horrible night.
0: This is the first time it's happened in a long time. Knock on wood. I hope it doesn't happen again. But it's... So I've been down all kinds of rabbit holes today. I went down a Mandela Effect rabbit hole.
1: Oh, I love those.
0: There's some new ones that I hadn't seen or wasn't really familiar with. The first one, Izzy, now you're a bigger Star Wars fan than I am. Okay?
3: I do love it.
0: Let's talk about C-3PO.
2: Oh, the silver leg and the gold leg?
0: The silver leg and the gold leg.
1: Yeah, I've heard that one.
2: Now, it seems to me when I was a kid, it was both legs were gold.
0: Both legs were gold. That's the way I remember it.
2: And then all of a sudden they're like, no, one silver. What? I don't remember that.
0: I don't remember that at all.
2: Me either.
0: Like, I don't remember the Luke, you know.
2: Like, Luke, I'm your father. Yeah. And what did he say? No, I am your father.
0: Yeah, no, I am your father. I'm like, no, that's not what he said. He said, Luke, I am your father.
2: Yeah. And everybody said that for years.
0: Right? I mean, it's the same thing. Now, this one I had not seen before either, because I'm not a big... I don't like peanut butter by itself. I mean, it's okay.
1: Izzy does.
2: I do.
0: I know. That's why I brought it up. So, Jif, not Jiffy. Do you remember Jiffy?
2: I remember Jiffy.
0: It feels like I remember Jiffy as well.
1: I swear, I remember Jiffy. And then, like, the Fruit of the Loom stuff, the cornucopia.
0: The cornucopia thing, yeah.
1: There was totally a cornucopia.
0: Well, so we talked about this once before, but that one lady who went back in her grandma's closet when her grandma had passed away, and she found an old Fruit of the Loom, like, white undershirt, like, T-shirt.
1: Yeah.
0: And it had the cornucopia logo.
1: See, like, I swear, like, time-lapse... jumping timelines. I don't know what happened, but something happened. Because also the Berenstain Bears.
0: Now they say it's the Berenstain Bears.
1: Berenstain. And I'm like, it was never the Berenstain Bears.
0: Now, this is one that threw me. Curious George. I know who Curious George is. He's a monkey.
2: Right. Correct. And the man in the yellow hat. I remember him.
0: Did he have a tail or not?
1: Yeah.
0: They say he's never had a tail.
1: What?
2: Oh. Who would draw a monkey without a tail? What kind of sick person is going around drawing a tailless monkey?
1: Why wouldn't you have a tail? Wait, what are the monkeys with like the blue butts?
0: Baboons?
1: I don't think they have a tail.
2: No, they have red butts.
4: The one on the right.
2: I cannot believe I'm going to Google this.
1: What?
2: Yeah.
1: Are you looking up what monkey has blue butts?
2: Yep.
1: Because I don't think they have a tail because you can really see it. Like, you can really see the booty.
0: So is it Sex in the City or Sex and the City? Which one is the correct one?
2: I thought it was Sex in the City.
1: In.
0: Okay, no, it's Sex and the City.
2: Oh, man.
0: Dude, I'm telling you.
1: I haven't heard that one. What?
0: I've always thought it was Sex and the City. Doesn't even make any sense.
1: Dude, no. And the whole Ed McMahon thing?
0: Yeah, Publishers Clearinghouse.
2: He did Publishers Clearinghouse. And I saw somebody had something with him on it the other day.
0: Yeah.
2: The show that.
1: But now they claim he had nothing to do with it ever. No. Well, I feel like we could go over Mandela effects all day long.
0: All right, so this is my last one, all right? Here's the last one. The Wienermobile, right?
1: Mm-hmm. Yeah.
0: Who has it?
1: Oscar Mayer. Has away.
0: Spell it.
2: O-S-C-A-R.
0: My baloney has the first name. It's O-S-C-A-R. My baloney has the second name.
2: M-E-Y-E-R.
0: Is it E or is it A?
2: Oh,
0: God. I always thought it was A.
2: I don't know. I thought it was E, but I could be wrong.
1: I thought E. Is it E?
0: Everybody thinks it was E, but it's A.
2: What?
1: Oh.
2: I hate this place.
0: Right? I'm telling you, man. We've definitely jumped some timelines or something.
1: Let's go back to the other dimension. It was better there.
0: I wish we could.
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9: Good morning, I'm Bob Hamilton, checking back into your Electric 1027 Traffic Center. Highways are steady around the valley right now. No real heavy spots. The most traffic that we see is where it always is. That's 64 eastbound between Montrose, Oakwood Bridge, and the 6477 split. Busy through there, but it's all moving smoothly and no tie-ups anywhere around the valley. We'll keep you updated with everything here in your Electric Traffic Center.
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0: Stand till, and it's time for
1: Dumb Criminal.
0: This isn't Florida, but it's very close to you.
1: West Virginia?
2: Kentucky.
0: No.
2: Virginia.
1: Ohio.
0: Pennsylvania. Way closer with Virginia.
2: D.C.?
0: Yes.
2: Oh, okay.
1: Oh, good
0: job. Right there in Maryland. And I'm going to call it D.C. because it's on the state. That's the station that reported it, Fox 5 in D.C. There's a 29-year-old boy up there. His name? Jalen Goodard. And
2: I'm guessing he wasn't, though.
0: Well, he had his car stolen.
2: Oh, okay. Mm.
0: But he should have been more hesitant to call the police because while it happened, he was allegedly busy burglarizing a Verizon store across the street. Boy, this is instant karma, bro.
2: Somebody really got my getaway car. Come out here and get him, please.
0: He reported his car missing, but it didn't take the police long to connect the dots. When they noticed blood on his hands, clothing, and glasses, as well as blood on the nearby broken store window. He literally broke into the store.
1: What in the...
0: The call about the break-in came just after Jalen had called about his car. Now, Jalen was like, yeah, I wasn't at the Verizon store, but the police didn't buy it. One officer said, that's some karma right there, dude. Yeah, it was.
1: He didn't even clean himself up first.
0: He just walking around bloody.
2: Sometimes karma acts really fast.
1: I love it when it does.
0: And that they watched that in real time.
1: That's some like hardcore detective work right there.
0: Hmm. Yeah. Somebody got a promotion for that.
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0: It's Electric with Izzy, Wade, and Chantel. I'm going to get a little sentimental for a second.
1: Oh.
0: Are you ready? Get your tissues out. Do you all have photo albums or like ever look back on photo albums?
2: Mm-hmm.
0: Izzy, did you say no?
3: Yeah.
1: You said no?
3: No.
0: Do you not have like albums from your childhood or anything?
3: If I do, they're at my mom's house.
0: Well, so you haven't gone through to like look and see what all is in there. Mm-mm. I love going through old scrapbooks and that kind of stuff. Like mom has a bunch upstairs. We've been going through Mama's house, you know, looking at everything. And I've run into so many different photo albums, and it's adorable, like pictures from 1955.
1: Yeah.
0: And I found like handwritten letters that Pawpaw wrote to Mama back in like they're stamped 57, 58, all through there.
1: Have you found any family secrets yet?
0: No family secrets. Not like you, Wade. They're just really sweet letters. Like, you know, this tattoo I have on my arm that says, "I will always remember you." That's from one of the letters that Pawpaw wrote to Mama.
1: Oh, that's sweet.
0: In 57. And I found this. I put it on the fridge. I found it looked like one of Pawpaw's senior pictures.
1: Oh, yeah.
0: Like, just like a close up of his face. Mm-hmm. And on the back, he wrote it to Mama and was like, to the girl who is like no other. And, like, wrote her a little thing on it. Oh, it was so cute.
1: Were they high school sweethearts?
0: Yes.
1: Oh, okay.
0: Mm-hmm. He worked at the Nitro here in West Virginia.
1: That's where they're from?
0: Yeah, they're both from Nitro.
1: Oh, okay.
0: And he worked in a grocery store close to where Mama lived. And Mama would walk to the grocery store, and she saw him one day, and they talked. And so she said she would make up reasons to go to the grocery store. She'd like tell her mom, be like, "Oh, I better go get a tomato. That'd be really good with dinner." But I worry, like I look at today and I worry, I'm like, I feel like we're going to lose that.
1: Everything's digital.
0: Yeah. With everything being digital, like, "Oh, look at this text message grandpa sent," you know?
3: Or worse, "Look at your grandmama on OnlyFans." Back in the day, that pterodactyl tattoo on her chest used to be a butterfly.
0: That's awful.
1: Gross.
0: No, I just like I couldn't imagine that, or like seeing an over filtered picture.
1: Yeah.
0: Of your great grandmother.
1: Yeah.
3: You know that grandkids be like, "Mama, you know dang well that ain't you right there.
0: You never look like that."
1: Or the great duck lip trend of 2020 or whatever it was.
0: Yep. You gotta love a good duck lip. I still like a good duck lip every now and then.
1: Don't do that.
0: Put your face back.
1: Nobody needs that, Shani.
0: Well, apparently scrapbooks are coming back, so that's why I'm talking about it.
1: Oh, okay.
0: So if you are not a part of this trend, I'm just telling you, you need to be a part of it. Like, having physical keepsakes. So more people are looking at this, and they're trying to find ways to preserve memories and all this kind of stuff. And that's something I did for PH, like, on our wedding day. I gave him this, it's like this box. It looks like a book, but it opens up and you put stuff in it. And like it had like our first movie ticket. It had tickets to our trip to California.
3: Here's what you did. You made him be like, "I didn't save any of that stuff. I'm in so much trouble. I hope she doesn't. If I didn't save any of this, I'm in so much trouble."
0: No,
1: Why would you save the first movie? That's like...
0: Really? It's sweet, Wade.
1: I don't know. That's...
0: And
1: really
0: actually,
1: random.
0: I'm going to give credit where credit's due. Like, PH is the one that would be like, we would get back from something, like have a wristband or whatever, I take it off, and he'd be like, "Oh, don't you want to keep it?" You know. So then I started this kind of pile of stuff. Then I was
1: "He's a hoarder."
0: This was supposed to be sweet and sentimental. Thanks for ruining it.
1: It's not coming out that way. It sounds like he's like, "I don't want to throw that away. We might need that in 2047.
0: No, he's like, "That's a memory. We should keep that memory."
1: Oh, okay.
0: To hold on to.
1: I want to talk to him when y'all been married like 21 years.
0: Like, "Hey, you still got that first movie ticket?"
3: I'll be like, "Where's that first movie ticket at now, PH? Where's that wristband at?"
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11: Good morning, I'm Bob Hamilton in your Electric 1027 traffic centers. We take our last look around the valley's highways. It's a pretty good one. No problems on the interstate system or big highways anywhere, although you do have a couple of fender benders. Park Avenue, McCorkle Avenue, intersection down in South Charleston, and a crash with injuries from last hour, 6700 block of Smith Creek Road on the tornado end, so watch out there. Have a wonderful day. We'll be back in here at 3:30 this afternoon. Turn everything around and head home here from your Electric Traffic Center.
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0: It's Electric with Izzy, Wade, and Chantel. So today's hot takes on Reddit. I want to know what you guys think about this. Binge watching a show completely ruins the experience.
1: I agree.
2: Love binge watching.
1: Well, if you can binge watch like 3 or 4 seasons. But like the Spider-Man, the new Spider-Man Noir. Yeah, I watched it in like a couple of weeks and I was disappointed in myself.
0: Were you?
1: Yeah, because it's only 8 episodes and I watched them all within like a week maybe. And then you're left for 2 years because it takes Amazon forever to put something out.
0: Yeah. So I kind of go both ways on it. So I remember the first thing I ever binge watched was Making a Murderer.
2: Oh,
0: back in the pandemic. I think that was back in the pandemic, right? Or was it Making a Murderer and Tiger King.
2: I was supposed to say Tiger King.
0: I was going
2: to
0: say,
2: yeah.
0: I watched both of those around the same time. And I want to say it was right around the pandemic or whatever. But yeah, so like those actually felt enjoyable to binge watch. But if it's a superhero show like that, I think I would rather, it builds up more tension if you get some time, if there's a week in between.
1: Does it keep your attention span?
0: It keeps the attention span. No, like perfect example. So like Landman. Mm-hmm. So like you really look forward to that episode and I feel like you enjoy the episode more when you've got, you know, when you can't binge the whole thing at one time.
2: I just hate waiting for it. I mean, I used to all the time. Like, yeah. Again, that's just something
0: I was going to say, we never had the opportunity otherwise when we were growing up.
2: Yeah, when I was a kid, you had to wait on it.
1: And that's why, so I think if you binge watch something that has multiple seasons, that's already been produced and is never going to be produced again, like it's over,
0: yeah,
1: that's okay. But if you binge watch something that's going to have a season 2, Spider-Man Noir, and then you got to wait 2 years and you watch every single episode within a week, you're letting yourself down.
2: That's true. And then you have to like watch it again right before mm-hmm. season 2 comes out because you
0: and
2: don't remember.
0: Some stuff isn't rewatchable.
1: No.
0: You know, like the experience, the enjoyment you had the first time around is not there on that rewatch.
1: No.
2: Unless it's Gilmore Girls, and I've rewatched it
0: Knight Rider
2: 50 times.
0: Those are my two favorite examples.
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0: until and it's the top three.
1: I'm going to dedicate the entire top three to one thing. Can anybody guess what it may be?
0: Tay-Tay's wedding.
1: Who would have thought it? Yes. So apparently Taylor and Travis did it. It's official. Celebrities have been posting their pictures on like Instagram, Facebook, all of that, that they were dressed up for the wedding. Maren Morris was one of them there. She showed her handkerchief she got, and it had the phrase, "So it's gonna be forever," which is a lyric, you know, from Blank Space.
2: Oh,
1: so,
2: yeah. Or it's gonna go down in flames.
1: That would have been funny if they would have had the second
2: Wasn't
1: part
2: that
1: of that.
2: The other part of that?
1: I lyric? Think it was. Yeah. So it's gonna be forever, or it's gonna go down in flames.
2: Yeah.
1: That is, I didn't think about that.
2: Yeah.
1: Well, that's, I'm glad they chose that part of it. I heard too that they did like a lot of giveaways. They gave away like a 1970 Chevy Chevelle. They did raffles at their wedding.
0: Wow.
1: Which is insane. They gave away like nice watches, designer bags, all kinds of stuff. It says the Empire State Building was bathed in blue in honor of the wedding. You know, something old, something new, something borrowed, something blue.
2: Yeah.
1: The traditional. And guess who officiated their wedding?
0: Adam Sandler. I don't get that. I love Adam Sandler, but that doesn't sound like a serious thing to me.
2: First of all, is he ordained? That's my first question.
0: And what voice did he use?
1: I really want to hear it.
2: And second of all, Adam Sandler doesn't dress up for anything, and he was in a tux. So I went down a rabbit hole this weekend and this morning as well. Maybe that's why I was up since 2:30 this morning. I think it was all for a documentary or something that's coming out on Disney Plus. You don't give away. Who gets married and has giveaways? Who gets married and performs at their own wedding?
1: Well, I mean,
2: you know what I mean? Like, it doesn't. I mean, it just.
0: Yeah, but who gets married at Madison Square Garden, too?
2: Well, the right. whole thing. That's what I'm saying, though. The whole thing looks like it's going to be something for Disney Plus.
1: It just seemed too complex for that. Too much money, too much time.
2: And here's the other thing. Have you ever actually seen them interacting together? They have zero chemistry.
1: Who?
2: Taylor and Travis. Zero.
1: You don't think, really?
2: I don't think they have any chemistry whatsoever.
1: Okay, we are like 3 years into this. I think the idea of a PR stunt has long passed.
2: At this point, I don't necessarily know it's a PR stunt. I mean, the wedding, I feel like.
0: Yeah, but I think this wedding being

0: filmed and all that. So I think Wade might be onto something that is probably going to come out as a documentary.
1: Yeah, it's going to be something for Disney Plus.
2: So do you think they are actually married or they're not?
1: I think they got married in some kind of little private ceremony somewhere in Rhode Island.
2: And this was just mansion. Some
1: And this was
2: huge...
1: just for show. Because somebody wanted, somebody even said on social media that they actually, this was just like for the public or whatever, because they were actually already married.
2: Well, and the
1: so
2: public
1: I don't
2: didn't...
1: necessarily know that they, it's a publicity stunt per se,
2: yeah,
1: like in the traditional publicity stunt thing, because it's been going on for a while. But I think it's a marriage of convenience. Mm. Wink, wink, nudge, nudge.
0: Well, yeah, you might be right.
2: It says there were also like carnival games, skee ball, miniature golf, football, ring toss. Like, yeah, there's all kinds of stuff. Stevie Nicks performed.
1: Izzy, you were at my wedding. Did we have any carnival games?
0: No.
2: No, well, you're not a one. Billionaire.
0: I think we should have had a carnival barker there, though, or something.
1: That would have been fun. You could have got up there on the microphone.
0: What? That's not what I do on the microphone.
1: That is what you do on the microphone.
0: That's what you do on the honeymoon night.
1: That was supposed to be you talking fast, like a carnival barker.
2: That's not what it came across as.
1: Step right up, ladies and gentlemen. That type thing.
2: So Paul McCartney also performed. He's saying, "I want to hold your hand in public for the first time in over six decades." Last time he played it, he was a member of the Beatles.
1: How old is Paul McCartney? Is he like 90?
2: He's 80s.
0: He's 107.
2: I don't think he's 90 yet. But, I mean, he's still got it. Still got it going on.
0: Well, there's that rumor that he's not the same Paul McCartney, too.
2: Yeah, the whole Abbey Road theory.
1: Do you buy it?
0: No.
2: No.
1: No?
0: No. Okay.
2: I don't. We can get into that later. Of course, everybody there, Selena Gomez, Benny Blanco, Steven Spielberg, Hugh Grant, J-Lo. There were like a ton of A-listers at the wedding.
1: What was Ed Sheeran wearing?
2: Oh, I sent you that picture. It was like a blue blazer.
1: It was some kind of powder blue tuxedo looking thing that looked awful. How'd his wife let him go out of the house like that?
0: Because he's Ed Sheeran and he's rich and she ain't going to say nothing.
2: You were like, what is Ed wearing? And I really was almost like, Sheeran? Is that the one you're referring to in the picture?
1: No, Roberts.
2: And I will say the last thing, which is something incredible they did, they donated $26 million to 20 different charities.
0: That's really cool.
2: Right ahead of the wedding last Friday. So that included Brad Paisley's The Store and Dolly Parton's Imagination Library. I think Dolly got $2 million, right?
1: Yeah, I think she got $2
2: million. Yeah, she did a video on it. So they're doing some, what, no matter what it is, they're doing some good stuff, you know?
1: Yeah.
2: Okay, wait.
1: For whatever it is, though.
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Izzy, Wade Hill, and Chantel. 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
0: Capital City weather.
6: Partly sunny today, a 50% chance of rain, possibly a thunderstorm for your evening. High 91 and a low around 70. Partly sunny tomorrow, still about a 50% chance of rain, thunderstorms. High 87, low 69, then partly sunny Wednesday, high 88. It's Olivia Rodrigo, drop dead.

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Mike Posner, Electric 127, another great show coming this Friday live on the Levee. You can find more details online now. It's Teddy Swims, Mr. Know-It-All.

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10: Partly sunny today, slight chance of rain, and then good chance of rain for this evening. High around 90, low 70. Tomorrow may see some rain, possibly a thunderstorm, areas of fog. Otherwise, partly sunny, high 85, and a low around 69. Then partly sunny for Wednesday with a slight chance of rain, high 88. It's Justin Bieber, Daisies, Electric 102.7.

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We've got Izzy, Wade Hill, and Chantel. They're back tomorrow morning, 5 to 10 a.m. The Chainsmokers, Halsey, Pussy.

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So if you want the scoop about what happened at the wedding, it's up at people.com, including the 20-minute vows, pictures of all the A-list celebs, and all the info. 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
7: Partly sunny today, high about 90. Now tonight, mostly cloudy. There is a chance of rain, going to get down to 70. Tomorrow may see some rain, some areas of fog. Otherwise, partly sunny, high 85 and a low around 69. Then partly sunny for Wednesday, slight chance of rain, high 88. Shabuzi, a bar song, tipsy.

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Throwback of the day is going to be Get Your Freak On by Missy Elliott. When that plays, you want to be the 10th caller. You're going to win yourself a $25 gift card for Something Good Soul Food before 5:30.

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This girl was at Taylor and Travis's wedding this weekend. Sabrina Carpenter. I got the whole guest list for you. It's Electric 1027. It's coming up.

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Tons of celebrity guests at Taylor and Travis's wedding over the weekend. Selena Gomez, Steven Spielberg, Tom Cruise, Beyonce, Jay-Z, J-Lo, Tom Brady. I mean, that's impressive, but if you don't have the black Neil Diamond, is it really a wedding?

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11: California. Electric 1027. It is a pretty wet forecast. Going to be cloudy. Thunderstorms later this afternoon. High 87. Rain overnight tonight. Low 71. Thunderstorms coming tomorrow. High 86. It's 85 now. Electric 1027.

0: 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Like just about every single 4th of July, Joey Chestnut won the 18th annual Nathan's Hot Dog Eating Contest. Now, he was locked out of that for a while because of a sponsorship. A couple of years, anyway. He scarfed down 66 hot dogs in 10 minutes. The runner-up got 51 down. Joey's record is 76. He's slowing down.
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Beyonce surprised everybody on the 4th of July. She released a brand new song. Got details on that coming up. 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

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Beyonce just kind of surprised everybody on Friday. She released a new song. It's called Morning Dew, Donk. It's part of the 20th anniversary reissue of B-Day. So it'll be coming up soon.

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9: It's Electric 1027. Pretty wet forecast. Going to be cloudy. Some thunderstorms this afternoon, high 87. Rain overnight tonight, low 71. Some thunderstorms tomorrow, high 86. 84 now. It's Electric 1027.

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1027. So Millie Bobby Brown says she was a soldier who died by a sword in her past life because she has a birthmark on her lower back. Oh, that explains a lot.

0: Electric 1027, Olivia Dean, Man I Need, the Kid Conley Show is on. Finally, it's some World Cup action going on tonight. U.S. and Belgium, 8 o'clock Eastern. I think you can get that on Peacock. I think that's the channel it's on. Try Telemundo, try Fox, and if that doesn't work, try Peacock.
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The National Weather Service in Charleston, West Virginia has issued a severe thunderstorm warning for North Central Cunnah County in Central West Virginia, Northeastern Putnam County in Western West Virginia, until 4:30 p.m. Eastern Daylight Time. At 3:54 p.m. Eastern Daylight Time, a severe thunderstorm was located near Poca, or near Winfield, and is nearly stationary. Hazard, 60 miles per hour wind gusts and quarter-size hail. Source, radar indicated. Impact, hail damage to vehicles is expected. Expect wind damage to roofs, siding, and trees. Locations impacted include Winfield, Poca, Bancroft, and Liberty.

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District 1027, so Minions and Monsters had a franchise low of 61.4 million opening, but they still won over the 5-day weekend by like a lot. It's Electric 1027.

0: but not the throwback of the day. That's going to be Get Your Freak On by Missy Elliott. 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That's coming up before 5:30 today.
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2: Good afternoon. I'm Bob Hamilton checking back in again to your Electric 1027. Highways are in great shape. No recent crashes, no big delays. Heaviest traffic's where we usually see it. That is 64 westbound from the split area out west to the Oakwood Bridge. All three lanes through there are busy, but they are moving smoothly without any problems. So we're off to a great start home. We'll keep you updated with everything here in your Electric Traffic Center.
3: 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Your summer starts here. Start your next adventure at West Virginia International Jaeger Airport. 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

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Christmas in July is underway. They got four new shows, or four new movies, I guess you would call them this year. And then the same 300 other with, you know, basically the same formula, same plot, just sometimes different actors. Anyway, it's on there.

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8: It's going to be a pretty wet forecast. Cloudy, some thunderstorms later on this afternoon. High 87. Rain tonight, low 71. Some thunderstorms coming up tomorrow with a high of 86. It's 86 now. It's Electric 1027.

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This is the way you tell if you're rich. Do you have a snow room? Because that's trending now. I'll tell you what a snow room is coming up. It's Electric 1027.

0: 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It's trending now. Basically, it's the opposite of a sauna with snowfall. Like, they've got some icy walls, freezing temperatures in there. Costs about $130,000 to add one to your house, but... you know, as hot as it is.
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3: Good afternoon. I'm Bob Hamilton checking back into your Electric 1027 Traffic Center. All of a sudden, four crashes just cropping up. The biggest one, 64 eastbound at the 6477 split. That one just getting reported. You have got a wreck with injuries. Sissonville Drive, Middle Fork Road out in Sissonville. Another crash with injuries. 79 southbound, 7 mile marker there between Elkview and Big Chimney. And a crash quarter G southbound at the Jefferson Road on-ramp as you head toward Southridge, that direction. So watch out there. Everything else looking good. We'll keep you updated here in your Electric Traffic Center.
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2: That sounds familiar. Yes, definitely. Throwback of the day. Looking for call number 10 right now. 345-1027. Good luck to you. You're going to win a $25 gift card for Something Good Soul Food down in South Charles. We're going to feed you today. Caller 10. 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

0: 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Who's this?
1: It's Nate.
0: Nate, you are number two. Yay.
1: Awesome.
0: Where are you calling from, man?
1: Walton, West Virginia.
0: Oh, wow. You're way out there.
1: Yeah.
0: Well, hot as it's been, ain't none of us felt like cooking unless it was on the grill over the weekend. But they got some good stuff going on at Something Good Soul Food down in South Charleston. So get down there, get you some wings, maybe get you some ribs. The ribs are fantastic. Try the dirty rice, too, okay?
1: Sounds amazing.
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The National Weather Service in Charleston, West Virginia has issued a severe thunderstorm warning for northeastern Cabell County and central West Virginia, west central Putnam County in western West Virginia, until 5:45 p.m. Eastern Daylight Time. At 5:07 p.m. Eastern Daylight Time, a severe thunderstorm was located over Milton, or 10 miles north of Hamlin, and is nearly stationary. Another severe thunderstorm was located near Hurricane, and is nearly stationary. Hazard, 60 miles per hour wind gusts and nickel-size hail. Source, radar indicated. Impact, expect damage to roofs, siding, and trees. Locations impacted include Hurricane, Barbersville, Milton, Culloden, Ona, and Taze Valley. This includes Interstate 64 in West Virginia between mile markers 20 and 36.

I-64 traffic sucks. Get out the way. Ken Conley makes it suck a little less. Electric 1027, the Valley's hit music station.

0: Capital City's hit music station. It's Electric 102.7, Billie Eilish, Birds of a Feather. It's the Kid Conley Show. So there's a great article going around the internet today. This is pretty cool. It is a list of the 250 reasons to love America. Obviously, can't do them all. Here's some of the favorites. The chocolate chip cookie was invented here, 1938 at Toll House Inn in Whitman, Massachusetts. Number two is air conditioning. You can totally see that, right? Invented in 1902 right here in the good old USA. Number three is the comic book, believe it or not. They were invented in the 1830s. I guess, do they not have comic books everywhere? I don't know how that works.
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2: Good afternoon. I'm Bob Hamilton checking back into your Electric 102.7 Traffic Center as we get to the official quit now at 5 o'clock. Got a couple of crashes. 64 eastbound at the 6477 split. There's one there from about half an hour ago, and they are still working a wreck. Corridor G southbound where you get onto the corridor there at Davis Creek or Jefferson Road. So that's going to be a slow spot. The rest of the valley, including 64 westbound, looks good. We'll keep you updated with everything here in your Electric Traffic Center.
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3: It is a pretty wet forecast, guys. Cloudy, some thunderstorms later this afternoon, high 87. Rain overnight tonight, low 71. Thunderstorms tomorrow, the high is going to be 86. It's 84, the Electric 1027.

Electric 1027. The Kid Conley Show is on. If you have asthma really bad, like you have asthma attacks and you have to carry around the inhaler, things like that, researchers in Netherlands, they've developed a smartphone app. It can actually predict asthma attacks. It works by detecting subtle changes in your voice. And it can predict it within a plus or minus of 2%. So COPD also. This thing could be huge. It's Electric 1027.

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1: Good afternoon. I'm Bob Hamilton in your Electric 1027 traffic centers. We take the last look across the valley's highways. It's not bad. There's a couple of crashes, but the interstates and the main thoroughfares are moving pretty smoothly. You got a wreck, Corkle Avenue, Chestnut Street in South Charleston. And there is one in the 100 block of West Washington Street on the west side. Now, that one is near the interstate ramps. Could cause you a little bit of slowdown there. Everything else, good shape. Have a wonderful evening. We'll do it all again bright and early tomorrow morning here in your Electric Traffic Center.
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0: Let's go. Izzy, Wade Hill, and Chantil in the morning.
2: Have you all thought about where you want to be buried?
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2: Ooh, that's kind of messed up. 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

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So if our time is running out, day after day, we'll make the mundane a masterpiece. 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

Lunch Electric 1027. If you grilled out over the weekend and you keep finding something in your teeth, there's been a recall on grill brushes. 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
6: Capital City's hit music station, Electric 102.7. We got a wet forecast. Cloudy, some thunderstorms this afternoon, high 87. Rain overnight, low 71. More thunderstorms coming up tomorrow. We have no hope. Tomorrow's high is 86. It's 85 at Electric 102.7.

0: 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It's the Kit Conley Show. So 70 years after Walt Disney opened Disneyland, the park just this weekend welcomed its billionth guest. Andres Robles, an 8-year-old boy from Arizona, was just visiting to celebrate his birthday. They were the honorary billionth guest.
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3: Dropping down to 70 overnight tonight, then tomorrow chance of rain. 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